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1: 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One of a kind. 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

Humility I put it aside, caught me a villa remark. 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I sat in my kitchen, I'm whipping away. And I'm chopping off white with no garlic. It's a carousel when I'm spinning the tray. Here on my flyers delay. 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
1: Chilling. Yo, you know I had to call. 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
2: Why?
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2: Yeah.
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3: to the
2: back
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0: 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So I fucked up. 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
1: Galaxy. 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
3: 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This is SZA.
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